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Pri tebi doma. 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Cause the drinks bring back all the memories. And the memories bring back, memories bring back your... Radio Robin. Tvoji najljubši hiti.

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And I know it might sound stupid, but for me, yeah, I just gotta keep believing, and I've heard.

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Can't touch this. Can't touch this. 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

And if he's XXL, well, what the hell? 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Ah, Deanna.